And what about how quickly the weekend goes by, isn't it? I know. Seems like I was talking to you on Friday. Get all that stuff done, and suddenly, poof, if you had 3 days off, here we are. Towards the end of the weekend, I'll make it better with great songs like Casey and the Sunshine Band. I'm Keith Stevens.

0: On this Memorial Day, there's Neil Diamond and America from the Jazz Singer. The only time we ever got a Laurence Olivier and Neil Diamond collab. Love the song Love on the Rocks on that album, by the way. 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
17: From the National Weather Service, we could expect partly cloudy skies overnight with a low near 55 degrees. On Tuesday, partly sunny and warm with a high near 82, and cloudy tomorrow night with a slight chance of showers, a low of 64.

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0: 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Reviews from the critics, so-so. 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By the way, the Michael movie finished at number three.
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0: Rolling Stones. I'm Keith Stevens as we wrap up Memorial Day weekend, the unofficial start of summer. And if you're a big tennis fan, by the way, don't forget the French Open is underway. By the way, I'm also seeing televised pickleball. It really has hit the big time, hasn't it?
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3: Awesome, I love that.

There's Tom Petty. It's Free Fallin'. I am Keith Stevens, wrapping up the holiday weekend, and we'll do our job here at the radio station to try to make that, ascent into a new week, hopefully 4 days for you, a little smoother with great songs like Harold Melvin.

0: This Memorial Day, take a moment to reflect on the men and women of the armed forces who paid the ultimate sacrifice for our freedom.
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0: Hope you had a great weekend. I am Keith Stevens. Well, you know, we're getting ready for America's 250th coming up in a little more than a month from now. And, you know, there's a book that has been sitting in my house for almost 25 years because my daughter was born in July of 2001. The John Adams book. That's the one they made into the series on HBO. I started reading it when I was waiting for her to be born. I read about the first 40 pages. She was born. And like a new parent, I forgot to finish it. It's been sitting, and I'm like, I really should read that with the big holiday coming up, along with another one by David McCullough called 1776. Memorial Day, extra big deals are at Lowe's. 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
4: 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The stated parties and promotional participants are not liable for injury incurred because of any contest promotion. Limit one winner per household every 30 days. Winner has 30 days from the date of giveaway to pick their prize up. Grand prize drawings will be determined per contest. Winners agree to sign a contest release form as a condition of receiving the prize package. Winners agree to allow the use of his or her name, likeness, and or voice for additional publicity and advertising purposes for the period of 1 year from the grand prize drawing date without additional compensation. WLKR reserves the right to amend these rules at any time. All decisions of WLKR are final. Prizes may not be refunded, transferred, or exchanged. All taxes, including sales tax and federal tax, are the sole responsibility of the winner. Copies of these rules are available by sending a self-addressed stamped envelope to General Contest Rules, care of WLKR, 10327 Milan Road, US Route 250, Milan, Ohio, 44846. 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
1: From the National Weather Service, we can expect partly cloudy skies overnight with a low near 55 degrees. On Tuesday, partly sunny and warm with a high near 82, and cloudy tomorrow night with a slight chance of showers, a low of 64.
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0: Daryl Hall, John Oates, she's gone. I'm Keith Stevens. Hope you had a great weekend. And now, back to work Tuesday for a lot of folks.
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0: 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Hi, I'm Keith Stevens. 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I won't give them any names, but that happened to me twice over the weekend. I'm like, I'm already paying for stuff. 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

Yeah, nice little run of hits there in the 80s when Mickey Thomas basically took over the lead vocals for that one. And Sarah, and of course, We Built This City on Rock and Roll. Speaking of big hits in the 80s, it's Belinda Carlisle and Mad About You. I'm Keith Stevens.

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0: To me, no decade had better live albums than the 70s. Cheap Trick live at the Budokan. Of course, we had Kiss live. Frampton Comes Alive and Paul McCartney, Wings Over America. 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
11: From the National Weather Service, we can expect partly cloudy skies overnight with a low near 55 degrees. On Tuesday, partly sunny and warm with a high near 82, and cloudy tomorrow night with a slight chance of showers, a low of 64.
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0: There's Lou Gramm and Foreigner for one of my all-time favorite albums. That would be Foreigner 4. I'm Keith Stevens. Hope you guys had a great holiday weekend.
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0: There's America, Ventura Highway. I'm Keith Stevens. As we put the wraps on yet another holiday weekend, Memorial Day 2026. And what do you got planned for the summer? I know they call it the unofficial start of summer. Maybe a road trip. I have not taken a road trip in quite a long time. You know, you just kind of, you don't use the GPS. You try to figure out where you're supposed to go. I say it all the time. I'm not really sure on how I ever got along without GPS.
1: 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We're not old, we're classic.

Well, it doesn't get much more 80s than that one. There's Corey Hart in Sunglasses at Night. I am Keith Stevens, and here we go. Here we go. Short work week, right? You're going to be extra motivated? Or will it throw you off and you'll think tomorrow is Monday? It happens. I call that day lag. Feel free to use that.

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0: ZZ Top and Give Me All Your Lovin'. I am Keith Stevens. Had a nice dinner with my daughter over the holiday weekend. We were discussing the era of MTV, and it still, to her, seems like science fiction that I would sit around and wait all day for songs that I like. And, of course, ZZ Top, so prominent in that era. 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
4: From the National Weather Service, we can expect partly cloudy skies overnight with a low near 55 degrees. On Tuesday, partly sunny and warm with a high near 82, and cloudy tomorrow night with a slight chance of showers, a low of 64.
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0: Bob Welch, there's Sentimental Lady of Keith Stevens. Do you need motivation exercise? Like I'm talking to myself. How about more money? There's a good one. People exercise three or more times a week earn nearly 10% more than those who don't. They say staying active improves your brain function, also your mood, and increases your energy, which, yes, will add up to even more productivity.
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0: There's Madonna Holiday. I'm Keith Stevens. Reportedly, Madonna's going to be doing the halftime show at the World Cup final in July. World Cup will be with us in about, what is it, like 3 weeks when the group stage begins play. But yeah, the regular soccer teams are going to take a little break. If you're a fan of the English Premier League, they finished their season yesterday. Love the way they do that. All the games on Sunday began at the exact same time. So there's no finagling of what they call in the UK the table. Here in America, we call it the standings.
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9: From the National Weather Service on this Tuesday, we can expect partly sunny skies and warm with a high near 82 degrees. Cloudy tonight with a low near 64 and variable clouds with scattered showers possible Wednesday, the high near 81.
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0: Wrapping up the holiday weekend, there's Skinner. I am Keith Stevens. 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

0: So we went ahead and checked your horoscope for you. 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

0: There's Player and Baby Come Back. I am Keith Stevens. Thanks for listening. By the way, Player had the distinction of knocking the Bee Gees out of number one during the Saturday Night Fever era, and then the Bee Gees came back and knocked them out of number one. I forget which of the two big songs it was. It was either Staying Alive or Night Fever. I forget the exact order. But anyway, here we go. The unofficial start of summer, Memorial Day weekend, and it's amazing how quickly we go from today all the way to Labor Day, as opposed to how long it takes to get from, you know, say, President's Day to Memorial Day weekend.
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0: Daryl Hall and John Oates, and I can't go for that. And thanks for having us on. I'm Chris Kellogg. Well, remember when you were a kid and you could not wait to get your driver's license, also known as teenage independence? Well, that's not the case so much for teenagers today. Around 22% of teens who reach driving age say they have no interest in driving a car. Why? Well, combination of anxiety and nervousness and peer pressure, but also a lot of rideshare options are available, especially in metropolitan areas.
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2: The U.S. Treasury quietly released its official financial report for 2025. It appears by its own numbers, the U.S. government seems insolvent. It's reported that the Treasury shows about $6 trillion in assets and over $47 trillion in liabilities. Add it all up, and it looks like the U.S. owes more than $130 trillion it doesn't have. 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
3: There's nearly 678,290,000 kids under five around the world. 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A lot, it turns out. 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That's why vaccines matter so much. 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
5: From the National Weather Service on this Tuesday, we can expect partly sunny skies and warm with a high near 82 degrees. Cloudy tonight with a low near 64 and variable clouds with scattered showers possible Wednesday, the high near 81.
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0: Culture Club and Karma Chameleon, and I'm Chris Kellogg. I saw something on Facebook, and it looked like there was this big movie about Boy George, and it turns out it was a fake AI post.
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0: 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I hope you had a wonderful holiday weekend and had a chance to do a few fun things, as well as, of course, remembering those who gave their lives for our country.
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It's all your favorites. We're playing them one after the other. I'm Chris Kellogg as we move into summer and vacation season. If you got a road trip planned with the family, I got a great tip for you. That's coming up in two songs.

0: West End girls, there are the Pet Shop Boys, and I'm Chris Kellogg. Thanks for listening. Well, if you're planning a road trip this summer, try to keep your destination to less than 5 hours away. Kids keep asking their parents, are we there yet? That's the least of your problems when you're on the road. A survey of parents of kids 10 and under revealed that parents start getting overwhelmed about 5 hours into their road trip with children. At the very least, take an extended break, maybe at a rest area or something. But golly, try to be careful out on the road when you got the kids in the car.
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5: From the National Weather Service on this Tuesday, we can expect partly sunny skies and warm with a high near 82 degrees. Cloudy tonight with a low near 64 and variable clouds with scattered showers possible Wednesday, the high near 81.
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0: 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I'm Chris Kellogg, and thanks for having us on.
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0: Brian Adams, and everything I do it for you. And I'm Chris Kellogg. Thanks for listening. Did you go to the theaters over the weekend? A lot of people did. That Star Wars, The Mandalorian, and Grogu debuted at the top of the Memorial Day weekend box office, an estimated $102 million over the four-day holiday. Michael, by the way, brought in another $20 million this weekend domestically, and internationally, it's $788 million for that Michael movie. It was one of the biggest hits so far this year. I'm Chris Kellogg. More of your favorites coming up.
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0: There's Warren Lowrider, and I'm Chris Kellogg. Thanks for listening. Do you know any couples that kind of keep their money separate? In other words, his money is his money, her money is her money. Well, the secret to a longer, happier marriage may actually be couples consolidating their finances. Recent studies found that married couples with joint bank accounts argued less about money, and they felt more confident about household financial management and even reported just a better overall relationship.
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0: Lionel Richie and All Night Long, and thanks for listening. Well, it was really a sad moment at Charlotte Motor Speedway when Kyle Busch's family was standing there, and they mourned with thousands of fans. The photos of his wife and son are just heartbreaking, while at the same time, the fans definitely poured out their love and support for the mom and son. The racing pro, of course, died on May 21st after a severe pneumonia progressed into sepsis, his family said in a statement. He was 41.
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1: 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Grand prize drawings will be determined per contest. 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WLKR reserves the right to amend these rules at any time. All decisions of WLKR are final. 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All taxes, including sales tax and federal tax, are the sole responsibility of the winner. 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
5: From the National Weather Service on this Tuesday, we can expect partly sunny skies and warm with a high near 82 degrees. Cloudy tonight with a low near 64, and variable clouds with scattered showers possible Wednesday, the high near 81.
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0: Michael Jackson and Billie Jean, by the way, you can see Jafar Jackson in rehearsals for this movie all over TikTok. They've got a lot of clips that have been released, and it was quite something to watch him master the moonwalk.
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0: Casey and the Sunshine Band and Keep It Coming Love. And I'm Chris Kellogg. If you want your kid to be seen as smart, apparently it requires the correct name. One of the biggest studies on names surveyed 75,000 adults and found that certain names are associated with intelligence. For example, people will think a woman is smart if her name is Abigail, Alexis, Grace, Leah, Meryl, or Vanessa. And the smart guy names are Alexander, David, John, Kenneth, Samuel, and Tim. Chris isn't on this list.
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0: Peter Gabriel and Sledgehammer. It was a great song, and it was also a great music video for MTV. It was kind of this weird kind of jerky motion type of video featuring the head of Peter Gabriel in a lot of scenes. I'm Chris Kellogg. Glad to have you here. Well, exercise is the number one strategy that people use to feel better. I know I do for my afternoon walks. Increase your energy levels and reduce your tension by getting some exercise in, says research. It doesn't have to be a marathon. A simple walk around the block or down the road will do the trick.
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9: From the National Weather Service on this Tuesday, we can expect partly sunny skies and warm with a high near 82 degrees. Cloudy tonight with a low near 64 and variable clouds with scattered showers possible Wednesday, the high near 81.
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0: Depeche Mode and enjoy the silence. And I'm Chris Kellogg. Glad to have you here. Can you outgrow your allergies? Well, maybe. About a quarter to a third of kids outgrow their childhood allergies. Unfortunately, though, if your allergies did not disappear when you were a kid, it's more likely that you'll continue to suffer from some of the symptoms. I know my grandsons, two of them, have gone through immunotherapy to try to get over their allergies.
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0: Steely Dan and Peg from the Asia album, and I'm Chris Kellogg. You want to reduce your stress, you got to do the dishes by hand. It turns out dishwashing can decrease stress and calm the mind. People in the study focused on the smell of the soap, the feel, the shape of the dishes, helped them enter a mindful state, and dishwashing resulted in a decrease in nervousness and an increase in activity. It makes sense, and that's why I like it. I have all this nervous energy, and if I plow in and do the dishes by hand, yeah, sure does help.
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This band's heading out on the road with Lionel Richie on the Sing a Song All Night Long tour. Here is Earth, Wind & Fire.

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0: Scorpions and rock you like a hurricane, and I'm Chris Kellogg. Well, if you want to feel great about yourself, all you need is a haircut. I got a new haircut over the weekend. My wife gave me my haircut, and oops, she had a couple of those moments. Anyway, if you want to feel good normally about yourself, maybe all you need is a haircut. Improving your self-esteem can be as easy as trying out a new style, and mine is totally new now, again, because of those oops moments. It turns out, according to a study, altering a physical trait such as a new hairstyle or even changing hair color has been proven to improve your attitude and self-esteem. I love it.
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10: There's nearly 678,290,000 kids under 5 around the world. But what's so important about being 5? A lot, it turns out. Children who live to age 5 are twice as likely to reach adulthood. That's why vaccines matter so much. For 40 years, Rotary and partners have delivered vaccines globally. Like here, and even here. Impressive, right? But 12.5 million children are still totally unvaccinated. Rotary knows we can find them. Because when Rotary and Indian vaccinators looked for families at bus and train stations, used motorbikes, and trekked house to house, they lowered polio cases by 94%. See? It can be done. And the results are worth it. Let's ensure that all children grow up safe from preventable diseases.
11: Good morning, guys. I just want to warn you, traffic is tough out there.
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5: From the National Weather Service on this Tuesday, we can expect partly sunny skies and warm with a high near 82 degrees. Cloudy tonight with a low near 64 and variable clouds with scattered showers possible Wednesday, the high near 81.
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0: Vicky Sue Robinson to turn the beat around, and I'm Chris Kellogg. Thanks for having us on. So are you the average American? Do you open your refrigerator door 38 times a day? If so, you're considered an average American. And if you do it more, you're a teenager home from school for the summer.
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2: 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Save big money at Menards. Good morning, I'm John Sutton with your local news. A crash last week in Norwalk. The Norwalk Police Department responded to a scene on Wednesday at the intersection of Benedict Avenue and Elm Street where 33-year-old Daniel Gregory of Norwalk failed to stop at a red light and crashed into a vehicle driven by 36-year-old Christopher Jones of Collins. Gregory was charged with disobeying a traffic control device. No injuries were reported. A great turnout for a local baby item support drive in Perkins Township. On Friday, a drive was held at the Sandusky Walmart, where Perkins police collected many donations of items, including diapers, wipes, formula, and baby food. Donated items will be given to local charities, including Heartbeat of Sandusky and Erie County Children's Services. A parking ban has been announced for the city of Norwalk. The ban is going into effect today on Valley Park Drive between West Main Street and Jefferson Street. This area will be serving as the detour route during construction on West Main Street. The project is estimated to last between 5 to 6 months. A new memorial plaza has been dedicated in Vermilion. A ceremony was held yesterday at Shoes Park where the president of Vermilion City Council, Jeff Lucas, dedicated the Veterans Memorial Plaza. This plaza is part of the ongoing revitalization of Shoes Park and includes new recreational spaces, gathering areas, and memorial features. In sports news, the Cleveland Cavaliers season came to an abrupt end last night as the New York Knicks crushed the Cavs 130-93. The Cleveland Guardians lost to the Washington Nationals last night with a score of 10-2. From the National Weather Service forecast for today, it's going to be partly sunny throughout the day with a high near 78. Tonight, mostly cloudy skies, overnight with a low near 62. For Wednesday, mostly cloudy skies throughout the day with a high near 78. 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

0: Kenny Loggins with Whenever I Call You Friend. I'm your friend Jenna Clay, and a new article looked at whether listening to music while studying actually helps people focus, and the answer depends on the person and the type of music. So students who feel deeply connected to music in their daily lives were significantly more likely to study with it and rate it as helpful. I mean, it's always on the background when I'm doing stuff, so I'm going to go with it always helps. 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
3: 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They will be refurbished and then distributed to needy individuals throughout the country. 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
11: From the National Weather Service forecast for today, it's going to be partly sunny throughout the day with a high near 78 degrees. Tonight, mostly cloudy skies overnight with a low near 62 degrees. For Wednesday, mostly cloudy skies throughout the day with a high near 78 degrees.
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8: AP News, I'm Marcela Sanchez. The U.S. military carried out what it described as self-defense strikes in southern Iran yesterday, including on missile launch sites and boats placing mines. This came even as President Trump said on social media that negotiations with Tehran were proceeding nicely. Further details were not immediately available, including more specifics on the threats from Iran and what this means for negotiations. Meanwhile, Lebanon state media says an Israeli strike on a village in the eastern part of the country has killed at least 12 people. AP correspondent Charles Deledesma has more.
9: A strike hit the village in the Bekaa Valley late Monday, according to Lebanon's state-run national news agency. This comes after Israeli Prime Minister Benjamin Netanyahu said he had authorized more intensive strikes targeting the Hezbollah militant group. The Israeli military has not commented on this particular strike, but says it's targeting Hezbollah in the area. Rescue workers say a dozen bodies have been pulled out of the rubble following an intense wave of overnight strikes. The intensified attacks come 3 days before Lebanese and Israeli military delegations are set to meet in Washington for direct talks. I'm Charles Deledesma.
8: In Southern California, emergency officials have lifted an evacuation order for some residents who live near a damaged tank containing a hazardous chemical. Officials say that while there's no longer a risk of a major explosion at the GKN Aerospace Transparency Systems plant in Garden Grove, there's still a chance for a smaller blast or a fire. Tenor saxophonist Sonny Rollins died at his home in Woodstock, New York yesterday. He was

0: 95 years old. Shares were mixed, as were oil prices. More stories at APnews.com. This is AP News.
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6: From the National Weather Service forecast for today, it's going to be partly sunny throughout the day with a high near 78 degrees. Tonight, mostly cloudy skies overnight with a low near 62 degrees. For our Wednesday, mostly cloudy skies throughout the day with a high near 78 degrees.
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2: Good morning, I'm John Sutton with your local news. A crash last week in Norwalk. The Norwalk Police Department responded to a scene on Wednesday at the intersection of Benedict Avenue and Elm Street where 33-year-old Daniel Gregory of Norwalk failed to stop at a red light and crashed into a vehicle driven by 36-year-old Christopher Jones of Collins. Gregory was charged with disobeying a traffic control device. No injuries were reported. A great turnout for a local baby item support drive in Perkins Township. On Friday, a drive was held at the Sandusky Walmart, where Perkins police collected many donations of items, including diapers, wipes, formula, and baby food. Donated items will be given to local charities, including Heartbeat of Sandusky and Erie County Children's Services. A parking ban has been announced for the city of Norwalk. The ban is going into effect today on Valley Park Drive between West Main Street and Jefferson Street. This area will be serving as the detour route during construction on West Main Street. The project is estimated to last between 5 to 6 months. A new memorial plaza has been dedicated in Vermilion. A ceremony was held yesterday at Shoes Park where the president of Vermilion City Council, Jeff Lucas, dedicated the Veterans Memorial Plaza. This plaza is part of the ongoing revitalization of Shoes Park and includes new recreational spaces, gathering areas, and memorial features. In sports news, the Cleveland Cavaliers season came to an abrupt end last night as the New York Knicks crushed the Cavs 130-93. The Cleveland Guardians lost to the Washington Nationals last night with a score of 10-2. From the National Weather Service forecast for today, it's going to be partly sunny throughout the day with a high near 78. Tonight, mostly cloudy skies overnight with a low near 62. For Wednesday, mostly cloudy skies throughout the day with a high near 78. 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

0: Phil Collins. I'm Jenna Clay, and people are calling out the rudest wedding guest behaviors, like RSVPing you'll be there and then being a no-show. On the flip side, uninvited family members just showing up. Asking to bring your kids if kids aren't invited. If they have a registry, don't just buy whatever. If you were invited, don't come empty-handed. Be mindful of the ceremony and the celebration. Don't be talking loudly during speeches or answering your phone. Don't ignore the dress code if there is one. And don't cause self-centered disruptions or drama, because look, we're not here for your social media shenanigans.
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7: From the National Weather Service forecast for today, it's going to be partly sunny throughout the day with a high near 78 degrees. Tonight, mostly cloudy skies overnight with a low near 62 degrees. For our Wednesday, mostly cloudy skies throughout the day with a high near 78 degrees.
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0: 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I'm Jenna Clay, and it's National Paper Airplane Day, World Dracula Day, and National Blueberry Cheesecake Day.
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7: AP News, I'm Marcela Sanchez. The U.S. military says it carried out self-defense strikes in southern Iran yesterday. Earlier, President Trump had said any agreement to end the Iran war should include a requirement for several additional countries, including Saudi Arabia and Pakistan, to join the Abraham Accords. The U.S. brokered agreements from Trump's first term aimed at normalizing relations with Israel. AP correspondent Ed Donahue has more on the status of talks with Iran.
8: Secretary of State Marco Rubio says details are still being worked out to end the war with Iran. Speaking from India, Rubio says the sides are working on an outline.
9: Suffice it to say that some progress has been made, significant progress, although

0: Not final progress has been made.
1: Regional officials say the deal would gradually reopen the Strait of Hormuz and see the U.S. blockade of Iranian ports end. Iran would give up its stockpile of highly enriched uranium.
0: That will require full Iranian acceptance and then compliance, and it will require some future work on negotiating the details.
1: At Arlington National Cemetery, President Trump mentioned those who were killed fighting Iran.
2: We lost 13 wonderful souls, wonderful special people. These incredible men and women gave their lives to ensure that the world's number one state sponsor of terror will never have a nuclear weapon. Oh, and they won't.
1: The president said there could be no 4th of July without America's armed forces, and there could be no Independence Day without Memorial Day. Ed Donahue, Washington.
3: Texans are choosing a Republican nominee for U.S. Senate. Trump endorsed State Attorney General Ken Paxton last week over three-term Senator John Cornyn. It's the president's latest effort to rid the GOP of leaders he views as less devoted to him. The winner of today's runoff will face Democrat James Tallarico in November. World stocks and oil prices are mixed. More information at apnews.com. This is AP News.
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7: From the National Weather Service forecast for today, it's going to be partly sunny throughout the day with a high near 78 degrees. Tonight, mostly cloudy skies overnight with a low near 62 degrees. For our Wednesday, mostly cloudy skies throughout the day with a high near 78 degrees.
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0: Boys will be boys. 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And girls will be girls. We're just a party waiting to happen. 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

0: 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I'm Jenna Clay, and if after a long weekend, if you got one, you're still stressed, they say you should do three things that will make you feel better. 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I don't think that's anything brand new. The problem is actually doing them.
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2: Good morning, I'm John Sutton with your local news. A crash last week in Norwalk. The Norwalk Police Department responded to a scene on Wednesday at the intersection of Benedict Avenue and Elm Street where 33-year-old Daniel Gregory of Norwalk failed to stop at a red light and crashed into a vehicle driven by 36-year-old Christopher Jones of Collins. Gregory was charged with disobeying a traffic control device. No injuries were reported. A great turnout for a local baby item support drive in Perkins Township. On Friday, a drive was held at the Sandusky Walmart, where Perkins police collected many donations of items, including diapers, wipes, formula, and baby food. Donated items will be given to local charities, including Heartbeat of Sandusky and Erie County Children's Services. A parking ban has been announced for the city of Norwalk. The ban is going into effect today on Valley Park Drive between West Main Street and Jefferson Street. This area will be serving as the detour route during construction on West Main Street. The project is estimated to last between 5 to 6 months. A new memorial plaza has been dedicated in Vermilion. A ceremony was held yesterday at Schoes Park where the president of Vermilion City Council, Jeff Lucas, dedicated the Veterans Memorial Plaza. This plaza is part of the ongoing revitalization of Schoes Park and includes new recreational spaces, gathering areas, and memorial features. In sports news, the Cleveland Cavaliers season came to an abrupt end last night as the New York Knicks crushed the Cavs 130-93. The Cleveland Guardians lost to the Washington Nationals last night with a score of 10-2. From the National Weather Service forecast for today, it's going to be partly sunny throughout the day with a high near 78. Tonight, mostly cloudy skies overnight with a low near 62. For Wednesday, mostly cloudy skies throughout the day with a high near 78. 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

0: Not so good. I'm Jenna Clay, and it hurts when you misspell a word, especially when people are paying attention. The National Spelling Bee kicks off today, but let's talk about the top 10 most misspelled words here in the U.S. It's bougie, favorite, through, as in through the door, business, tomorrow, because, definitely, beautiful, niece, and separate. You think you can spell all of those? 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
12: From the National Weather Service forecast for today, it's going to be partly sunny throughout the day with a high near 78 degrees. Tonight, mostly cloudy skies overnight with a low near 62 degrees. For our Wednesday, mostly cloudy skies throughout the day with a high near 78 degrees.
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0: Human League, I'm Jenna Clay, and if you think shaking hands is dirty, in medieval Japan, guys would seal an agreement by urinating together, crisscrossing their streams.
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7: AP News, I'm Marcela Sanchez. The U.S. military carried out what it called self-defense strikes in southern Iran, including on missile launch sites and boats placing mines. The strikes were the latest attacks to shake the weeks-long ceasefire in the war. The Strait of Hormuz, through which a fifth of all crude oil and natural gas traded once passed, remains effectively in Iran's chokehold, disrupting global energy markets. President Trump is scheduled to get a medical exam today. The 79-year-old president is scheduled to visit Walter Reed National Military Medical Center for what the White House called annual preventative medical and dental exams. This is Trump's fourth publicly disclosed medical exam since he returned to office for a second term and comes as he tries to project strength ahead of midterm elections. In California, officials have lifted evacuation orders for some residents living near a damaged chemical tank at the GKN Aerospace Transparency Systems plant in Garden Grove. But Orange County Fire Authority Division Chief Greg Covey says there's still a chance for a small blast or fire.
8: It's not over yet. We still have work to do. There's two things that we're going to be still doing an operation on. Number one, we still have to mitigate a fire and very small explosion concern, and also a spill potential.
7: Audio courtesy ABC7 Los Angeles. The best young spellers in the English language are competing at the Scripps National Spelling Bee this week, continuing a more than century-old tradition. The three-day competition begins today and ends Thursday night. In other news, the search continues for seven villagers trapped inside a flooded cave in central Laos. The operation is now in its seventh day. More information at apnews.com. 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

0: Kiss from a Rose. I'm Jenna Clay, and apparently people who exercise three or more times a week earn nearly 10% more than those who don't. Staying active improves your brain function, your mood, and increases your energy, which add up to more productivity. Well, I know they're not handing out raises here, so I'm not going to bother.
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2: From the National Weather Service forecast for today, it's going to be partly sunny throughout the day with a high near 78 degrees. Tonight, mostly cloudy skies overnight with a low near 62 degrees. For our Wednesday, mostly cloudy skies throughout the day with a high near 78 degrees.
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0: Foreigner, Cold as Ice, I'm Jenna Clay, and what is your favorite inexpensive summer activity? According to a poll, the favorite thing is a day at the beach or pool. That was mentioned by 64% of people. Going to an ice cream parlor was chosen by 23%. 8% say going to a county fair, and 5% prefer mini golf. I like them all.
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0: The Commodores with Sail On. I'm Jenna Clay. That is your Lost Classic. And the lyrics for that song were inspired by a long heart-to-heart conversation that Lionel Richie had with his boyhood buddy, William Smitty Smith, about Smith's crumbling marriage. 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
6: From the National Weather Service forecast for today, it's going to be partly sunny throughout the day with a high near 78 degrees. Tonight, mostly cloudy skies overnight with a low near 62 degrees. For our Wednesday, mostly cloudy skies throughout the day with a high near 78 degrees.
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0: Pat Benatar with Love is a Battlefield. I'm Jenna Clay, and a couple of music-related birthdays today. Stevie Nicks is 78, and Lenny Kravitz, 62.
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0: queen with Under Pressure. Are you snapping along? I'm Jenna Clay, and there's been primaries around the country recently, so let's talk about voting and how every vote counts. A good example is this small town in north central Alabama. It's called Falkville. They just voted to end the town's historic 140-year ban on alcohol, and it won out by a single vote. Well, cheers to that. Plenty of residents apparently didn't care or just didn't vote. There are nearly 800 registered voters in the town, but only 231 voted.
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1: From the National Weather Service forecast for today, it's going to be partly sunny throughout the day with a high near 78 degrees. Tonight, mostly cloudy skies overnight with a low near 62 degrees. For Wednesday, mostly cloudy skies throughout the day with a high near 78 degrees.

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0: BTO. I'm Jenna Clay. And have you noticed that women never seem to forget anything? It's not like we make notes, although maybe some do, to refer back to them. I don't know. But women's brains show greater activity in the left side. That makes them better at remembering details, where men, on the other hand, tap into the right side of their brains, and that helps them remember the gist of things, but not the details. I'm not so sure about that. That sounds like something a man wrote to make women think we aren't mad when they forget our anniversary, but they know every stat from their favorite sports team. We're not buying this.
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Well, certainly set to have a good time on this fantastic Tuesday morning. Jay Coffey coming up. A couple of things you might want to know, including how many people tuned into Stephen Colbert's final show. I'll tell you, coming up in less than 10.

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0: Van Halen rolling back the calendar to May 1986, coming off that 5150 album and Dreams. Hey, this is Jay Coffey with a couple of things you might want to know. Doctor Who star Michael Keating has passed away. He was 79. And the Late Show with Stephen Colbert finale pulled in just 6 million viewers. Johnny Carson's finale pulled in 55 million. 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
5: From the National Weather Service forecast for today, it's going to be partly sunny throughout the day with a high near 78 degrees. Tonight, mostly cloudy skies overnight with a low near 62 degrees. For Wednesday, mostly cloudy skies throughout the day with a high near 78 degrees.
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0: 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Phil Collins from his album Face Value.
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0: From that awesome disaster film Armageddon, Aerosmith scoring their biggest hit with I Don't Want to Miss a Thing. Jay Coffey, so Criminal Minds Evolution is back on Paramount Plus with season 19 of the hit series, and it will premiere this Thursday. And the series has also been renewed for a milestone 20th season for 2027.
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8: From the National Weather Service forecast for today, it's going to be partly sunny throughout the day with a high near 78 degrees. Tonight, mostly cloudy skies overnight with a low near 62 degrees. For Wednesday, mostly cloudy skies throughout the day with a high near 78 degrees.
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0: The song was quite controversial when it came out in May of 1978 from the Stranger album, Billy Joel's Only the Good Die Young. Jay Coffey with a great tip. 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

0: Shadows of the Night from Rock and Roll Hall of Famer Pat Benatar, who will be kicking off a U.S. tour this July with Bryan Adams. Jay Coffey with some habits of naturally positive people. 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
7: From the National Weather Service forecast for today, it's going to be partly sunny throughout the day with a high near 78 degrees. Tonight, mostly cloudy skies overnight with a low near 62 degrees. For Wednesday, mostly cloudy skies throughout the day with a high near 78 degrees.
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0: Sheryl Crow, her breakout hit in All I Want to Do. The song would go on to score the Grammy Award for Record of the Year in 1995. Jay Coffey, taking a look at the Memorial Weekend box office. Well, Disney's The Mandalorian and Grogu ignited to $100 million for that number one spot. Second place went to the breakout horror hit Obsession. Now, the biopic Michael came in third. Coming in fourth was The Devil Wears Prada 2. And rounding out the top five was The Sheep Detectives. Today's featured artist on the Daily Double Play has written or co-written a record 32 songs that have topped the Billboard Hot 100.
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9: From the National Weather Service forecast for today, it's going to be partly sunny throughout the day with a high near 78 degrees. Tonight, mostly cloudy skies overnight with a low near 62 degrees. For Wednesday, mostly cloudy skies throughout the day with a high near 78 degrees.
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0: Double play with Band on the Run by Paul McCartney and Wings, the title song to their 1973 album. It was released as a single in April 1974 and sold over a million copies. A medley of three distinctive musical passages that vary in style and was partly inspired by a comment that George Harrison had made during a meeting of the Beatles' Apple record label. And we got things rolling with Live and Let Die, the theme song from the 1973 James Bond film of the same name. It reunited McCartney with former Beatles producer George Martin, who produced the song and arranged the orchestra, and it was also the first rock song to open a Bond film.
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2: Good afternoon, I'm John Sutton, in for Josh Bowman with your local news. A crash last week in Norwalk. The Norwalk Police Department responded to a scene on Wednesday at the intersection of Benedict Avenue and Elm Street, where 33-year-old Daniel Gregory of Norwalk failed to stop at a red light and crashed into a vehicle driven by 36-year-old Christopher Jones of Collins. Gregory was charged with disobeying a traffic control device. No injuries were reported. A great turnout for a local baby item support drive in Perkins Township. On Friday, a drive was held at the Sandusky Walmart, where Perkins police collected many donations of items, including diapers, wipes, formula, and baby food. Donated items will be given to local charities, including Heartbeat of Sandusky and Erie County Children's Services. A parking ban has been announced for the city of Norwalk. The ban is going into effect today on Valley Park Drive between West Main Street and Jefferson Street. This area will be serving as the detour route during construction on West Main Street. The project is estimated to last between 5 to 6 months. A new memorial plaza has been dedicated in Vermilion. A ceremony was held yesterday at Shoes Park, where the president of Vermilion City Council, Jeff Lucas, dedicated the Veterans Memorial Plaza. This plaza is part of the ongoing revitalization of Shoes Park and includes new recreational spaces, gathering areas, and memorial features. Ohio may soon have an official state cryptid. A current bill in the Ohio House is seeking to make the Loveland Frog the official state cryptid. The Loveland Frog, or Loveland Frogman, is supposedly native to southern Ohio around the Cincinnati area. The cryptid is purportedly a humanoid frog creature which stands around 4 feet tall. From the National Weather Service forecast for today, it's going to be partly sunny throughout the day with a high near 78. Tonight, mostly cloudy skies, overnight with a low near 62. For Wednesday, mostly cloudy skies throughout the day with a high near 78. 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

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It is Jay Coffey, and coming up in just a few minutes, we're going to take a look at red flags of a phishing scam.

0: John Mellencamp, based on a true story, Peeing Houses, and John will be kicking off a tour coming up in July. Jay Coffey, you know, the best way to spot phishing emails is to know what to look for. So here's a list of some of the big phishing red flags which should send you running when you spot them. Delete any email with these tip-offs. If they ask you for anything, respond urgently. Always take a second and consider whether it's a scam first. Suspicious activity warnings, spelling and grammar errors, nefarious buttons and links, odd attachments, generic or random sender email, and spoofed voice not using your password. Before you click on anything, just take a moment and think.
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3: From the National Weather Service forecast for today, it's going to be partly sunny throughout the day with a high near 78 degrees. Tonight, mostly cloudy skies overnight with a low near 62 degrees. For our Wednesday, mostly cloudy skies throughout the day with a high near 78 degrees.
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0: Cradle of Love from Billy Idol, who will finally be inducted into the Rock and Roll Hall of Fame coming up this November. Jay Coffey, so the History Channel Survival Series alone returns for season 13 next month, and it's raising the stakes like never before. And for the first time in franchise history, 10 skilled survivalists will compete in a lone world championship. Participants will be dropped inside Canada's Arctic Circle with just 10 survival tools. The History Channel Survival Series alone returns Wednesday, June the 17th.
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2: AP News. I'm Ed Donahue. On a flight to India, Secretary of State Marco Rubio says there is strong alignment on a peace deal with Iran, and it could take a couple of days to work out. But Rubio also said,
3: it's either going to be a good deal or there isn't going to be one.
2: A major issue for the Secretary of State is the Strait of Hormuz.
4: Straits have to be open. They're going to be open one way or the other. So they need to be open. What's happening there is unlawful, it's illegal, it's unsustainable for the world, it's unacceptable.
2: Iran is denouncing the most recent U.S. strikes as a sign of bad faith as negotiations press on toward a possible deal. The military characterized the strikes in southern Iran as defensive, saying targets included missile launch sites and mine-laying boats, and said the U.S. acted with restraint. Consumer confidence has declined
5: as gas prices stay high and inflation remains elevated. That's a sharp contrast to rising stock prices that have neared record levels. The Conference Board's Consumer Confidence Index has dropped nearly a point this month to 93. That's the first decline after 3 months of gains. Gas prices have soared to a national average of about $4.50 a gallon. Polls show Americans have soured on President Trump's economic policies, potentially causing problems for Republicans heading into the midterm elections. I'm Mike Hempen.
2: Orange County Interim Fire Chief T.J. McGovern says although emergency officials have lifted an evacuation order for some people living near a chemical tank,
6: it's not over yet. We still have work to do. There's two things that we're going to be still doing an operational operation on. Number one, we still have to mitigate a fire and very small explosion concern, and also a spill potential.
2: The tank at an aerospace plant overheated. Texans are choosing a Republican nominee for U.S. Senate. Incumbent John Cornyn is facing a challenge from State Attorney General Ken Paxton, who has President Trump's endorsement. This is AP News.
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10: From the National Weather Service forecast for today, it's going to be partly sunny throughout the day with a high near 78 degrees. Tonight, mostly cloudy skies overnight with a low near 62 degrees. For Wednesday, mostly cloudy skies throughout the day with a high near 78 degrees.
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0: Summertime 1979, Bad Girls action from Donna Summer doing some hot stuff with Jay Coffey. Did you know 56% of people will not date someone who isn't good at driving a car? 50% of people take selfies more with their dogs than they do with their partner. In the 1980s, most people learned how to drive with a stick shift. Now, only about 14% of people ever learn how. 40% of pet owners believe their dogs can see ghosts. And a survey finds 45% of us believe in reincarnation.
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0: from Like a Prayer, Madonna's Cherish with Jay Coffey. And did you know there's a sleep sweet spot? 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Now, researchers have identified a sleep sweet spot of roughly 6.4 to 7.8 hours per night, and that's pretty specific.
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12: From the National Weather Service forecast for today, it's going to be partly sunny.

0: Throughout the day with a high near 78 degrees. Tonight, mostly cloudy skies. Overnight with a low near 62 degrees. For our Wednesday, mostly cloudy skies throughout the day with a high near 78 degrees.
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0: Tom Petty and the Heartbreakers, they would kick off the brand new decade of the 1980s with a major hit written by Tom and also his lead guitarist Mike Campbell, coming off that great album Damn the Torpedoes and a classic Refugee. Hey, it's Jay Coffey. So friends reunite for a new season of the Four Seasons. Coming off a hard year, the group of friends carries on their tradition of vacationing together, now with a baby in tow. The Four Seasons Season 2 actually does debut this Thursday on Netflix.
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18: From the National Weather Service forecast for today, it's going to be partly sunny throughout the day with a high near 78 degrees. Tonight, mostly cloudy skies.

0: Is overnight with a low near 62 degrees. For our Wednesday, mostly cloudy skies throughout the day with a high near 78 degrees.
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0: They came to us from the San Francisco Bay Area, the Pablo Cruz out of May 1978 from their album Worlds Away and Love Will Find a Way. Isn't that the truth? Jay Coffey, so from the Journal of Environmental and Public Health, ever heard of earthing? Well, earthing is the practice of putting your bare feet in direct contact with the ground. Now, if you go barefoot outside for about 20 minutes a day, according to researchers, it could help stop your body's aches and pains. I'm going to run outside real quick and take off my shoes and walk around the earth.
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0: 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Jay Coffey with some things we can do to lower stress. 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
8: From the National Weather Service forecast for today, it's going to be partly sunny throughout the day with a high near 78 degrees. Tonight, mostly cloudy skies overnight with a low near 62 degrees. For our Wednesday, mostly cloudy skies throughout the day with a high near 78 degrees.
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0: Phil Collins taking us back to May 1990 from his album But Seriously, an awesome tune and a big hit for him, and Something Happened on the Way to Heaven. Jay Coffey, so the Food Network is going to be celebrating home cooks this summer with a brand new series, 100 Cooks, the biggest, boldest home cook competition in the network's history. 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
13: From the National Weather Service forecast for today, it's going to be partly sunny throughout the day with a high near 78 degrees. Tonight, mostly cloudy skies overnight with a low near 62 degrees. For our Wednesday, mostly cloudy skies throughout the day with a high near 78 degrees.
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0: Rock and Roll Hall of Famer's Cheap Trick, I Want You to Want Me. Now, the original version came off their studio album, In Color. That was September of 1977. It did not become a hit. It was the live version that came out in May of 1979 that would become their breakout hit. Jay Coffey, so from Be Excellent at Anything, if you're nervous about your next performance review, well, then tell your boss this. Management research has discovered that performance reviews do not improve performance. So-called constructive feedback, which is usually critical, rarely helps anyone and certainly rarely improves employee performance on the job. That's my truth, and I'm sticking to it.
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1: The biggest thing that has helped me heal through this tragic moment of losing one of the sport's greatest drivers, Kyle Busch, was telling stories, keeping him alive this weekend, laughing at the good memories that we've had from KB over the years. And one of the best people to do that over the weekend was his former team owner, Coach Joe Gibbs, who told stories for over 20 minutes in the media center. But I wanted you to hear this story in particular. It's pretty funny. Take a listen.
3: We were at Loudoun, New Hampshire, and he finished second. And so I kind of slid over to where they're interviewing people there, you know, because sometimes there might be something I could have to handle afterwards. And so I slid over there, and his interview was absolutely great. And so I said, well, gosh, you know, he must be happy. You know, he finished second, so he's probably happy. He walked 10 yards to me. I was standing there, and he went just like this. He went, your cars suck. And he

0: and he kept right on walking. And some of you heard it because I was nervous. The press heard that, you know what I mean? And so those are examples of just his passion for things.
1: Our salute to Kyle Busch will go well beyond this weekend. But if you have a favorite memory or a favorite story, please share it. It's so wonderful to see how many different ways Kyle Busch has touched the sport. For PRN's Garage Pass, this is Andrew Kurland.
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0: Pat Benatar, Neil Giraldo, sort of autobiographical, I guess you could say. We belong. All right, so somebody in your life is 65 or older, or maybe it's you, huh? Yeah, maybe. Hey, make sure you eat eggs for breakfast. People age 65 and over may be able to reduce their risk of Alzheimer's disease by eating eggs. They studied on this, and this is brand new. So it's, science.
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9: From the National Weather Service forecast for tonight, mostly cloudy skies overnight with a low near 62 degrees. For Wednesday, mostly cloudy skies throughout the day with a high near 78 degrees. For Wednesday night, partly cloudy skies overnight with a low near 58.
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0: Today with a high near 78 degrees. For a Wednesday night, partly cloudy skies overnight with a low near 58.
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7: There's nearly 678,290,000 kids under five around the world. 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A lot, it turns out. Children who live to age five are twice as likely to reach adulthood. 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Rotary knows we can find them. Because when Rotary and Indian vaccinators looked for families at bus and train stations, used motorbikes, and trekked house to house, they lowered polio cases by 94%. 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It can be done. And the results are worth it. Let's ensure that all children grow up safe from preventable diseases.
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1: From the National Weather Service, forecast for tonight, mostly cloudy skies overnight with a low near 62 degrees. For Wednesday, mostly cloudy skies throughout the day with a high near 78 degrees. For Wednesday night, partly cloudy skies overnight with a low near 58.
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0: Blue Oyster Cult, don't fear the reaper, say they. Well, watch how you respond to your spouse when he or she is speaking to you, all right? Psychologists say one of the most accurate predictors of divorce is rolling your eyes when your spouse is speaking. That's just, well, if you do that, make sure you turn around. But that's a dead giveaway.
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2: Good afternoon, I'm John Sutton, in for Josh Bowman with your local news. A crash last week in Norwalk. The Norwalk Police Department responded to a scene on Wednesday at the intersection of Benedict Avenue and Elm Street where 33-year-old Daniel Gregory of Norwalk failed to stop at a red light and crashed into a vehicle driven by 36-year-old Christopher Jones of Collins. Gregory was charged with disobeying a traffic control device. No injuries were reported. A great turnout for a local baby item support drive in Perkins Township. On Friday, a drive was held at the Sandusky Walmart, where Perkins police collected many donations of items, including diapers, wipes, formula, and baby food. Donated items will be given to local charities, including Heartbeat of Sandusky and Erie County Children's Services. A parking ban has been announced for the city of Norwalk. The ban is going into effect today on Valley Park Drive between West Main Street and Jefferson Street. This area will be serving as the detour route during construction on West Main Street. The project is estimated to last between 5 to 6 months. A new memorial plaza has been dedicated in Vermilion. A ceremony was held yesterday at Shoes Park where the president of Vermilion City Council, Jeff Lucas, dedicated the Veterans Memorial Plaza. This plaza is part of the ongoing revitalization of Shoes Park and includes new recreational spaces, gathering areas, and memorial features. Ohio may soon have an official state cryptid. A current bill in the Ohio House is seeking to make the Loveland Frog the official state cryptid. The Loveland Frog, or Loveland Frogman, is supposedly native to southern Ohio around the Cincinnati area. The cryptid is purportedly a humanoid frog creature which stands around 4 feet tall. From the National Weather Service forecast for today, it's going to be partly sunny throughout the day with a high near 78. Tonight, mostly cloudy skies, overnight with a low near 62. For Wednesday, mostly cloudy skies throughout the day with a high near 78. 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

0: today's Lost Classic, Look Away Chicago, Bill Champlin singing lead. They wanted kind of a different sound after Peter Cetera left the band. It was offered to Cheap Trick, but they chose another Diane Warren song, The Flame, instead. And that worked out pretty well for them, too. And also was offered to Europe, the band Europe, but they didn't want to use any outside writers. So they missed out on a big hit. As a matter of fact, Diane Warren, who co-wrote that one, also co-wrote These Dreams by Heart on Alone and just so many others. Wow. It is Look Away Chicago from 1988. Today's Lost Classic. 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
8: From the National Weather Service forecast for tonight, mostly cloudy skies overnight with a low near 62 degrees. For Wednesday, mostly cloudy skies throughout the day with a high near 78 degrees. For Wednesday night, partly cloudy skies overnight with a low near 58.
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0: 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It's kind of like, I guess, falling in love without a parachute.
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0: Michael Jackson, you are not alone. A lot of Michael Jackson streams. As a matter of fact, he has become even more popular because of the biopic, as you might imagine. Usually happens that way, right? Hey, this is John Summers, and get out your bicycle. Get it out of the garage. Grease up the wheels and the chain and start riding it. Now, they reviewed 87 studies across 19 countries found bicycling is linked to better mood, fewer depressive symptoms, sharper thinking, stronger social connections. I got to tell you, I've been biking for exercise for a long time, probably four decades.
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7: AP News. I'm Ed Donahue. Fire Battalion Chief Mike Gorsuch says there was an implosion this morning at Nippon Dynaware Pulp Paper Mill in Longview, Washington.
8: There were multiple critical injuries, and patients were transported to hospitals in Longview and throughout the Vancouver-Portland area. We can also confirm there were fatalities related to the incident. We are not confirming or giving the information on their names until their families have been notified.
7: Gorsuch also says there are people unaccounted for and there is no threat to the surrounding community. The AP's Julie Walker reports a chemical tank in Southern California is still at risk of a smaller explosion or leak,
9: which is forcing thousands of Garden Grove residents out of their homes. But the risk of a catastrophic blast is off the table after officials say a crack in that tank is allowing gas to escape and the temperature to come down. Orange County Fire Authorities Nick Garden.
10: Air quality is still good in the area. We continuously monitor.

0: monitors the air quality, and we're continuing to work to mitigate any remaining risks to the public so that we can get everybody back home.
1: He says the temperature is holding around 92 degrees, down from a high of 100, which was as high as the gauge would go.
0: The main thing we're looking for is to make sure it's stabilizing. There's not a specific number that we're shooting for.
1: That 7,000-gallon tank contains methyl methacrylate, a chemical used to make plastics. I'm Julie Walker.
2: The South Carolina Senate is rejecting President Trump's call to redraw congressional maps. A federal court temporarily blocked Alabama's plan for new congressional districts that could help Republicans. President Trump said on social media everything worked out perfectly. The 79-year-old president had his fourth publicly disclosed medical exam since he returned to office for a second term. The conference board says consumer confidence declined slightly this month as gas prices stayed high and inflation remained elevated. This is AP News.
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6: From the National Weather Service forecast for tonight, mostly cloudy skies overnight with a low near 62 degrees. For Wednesday, mostly cloudy skies throughout the day with a high near 78 degrees. For Wednesday night, partly cloudy skies overnight with a low near 58.
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0: Eagles. Yes, hitting the high notes there. Don Henley. Disco Eagles, I like to call it. One of these nights. Sounding good. I'm John Summers. And, well, we live in an age of humbuggery. So what is humbuggery? Well, it's deceptive or fraudulent behavior. The act of misleading or tricking others. So how to use it in a sentence? Well, yeah, okay. Can I be cynical here? The politician's promises turned out to be nothing more than humbuggery, leaving voters feeling cheated and disillusioned. There you go.
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2: Good afternoon, I'm John Sutton, in for Josh Bowman with your local news. A crash last week in Norwalk. The Norwalk Police Department responded to a scene on Wednesday at the intersection of Benedict Avenue and Elm Street where 33-year-old Daniel Gregory of Norwalk failed to stop at a red light and crashed into a vehicle driven by 36-year-old Christopher Jones of Collins. Gregory was charged with disobeying a traffic control device. No injuries were reported. A great turnout for a local baby item support drive in Perkins Township. On Friday, a drive was held at the Sandusky Walmart, where Perkins police collected many donations of items, including diapers, wipes, formula, and baby food. Donated items will be given to local charities, including Heartbeat of Sandusky and Erie County Children's Services. A parking ban has been announced for the city of Norwalk. The ban is going into effect today on Valley Park Drive between West Main Street and Jefferson Street. This area will be serving as the detour route during construction on West Main Street. The project is estimated to last between 5 to 6 months. A new memorial plaza has been dedicated in Vermilion. A ceremony was held yesterday at Shoes Park where the president of Vermilion City Council, Jeff Lucas, dedicated the Veterans Memorial Plaza. This plaza is part of the ongoing revitalization of Shoes Park and includes new recreational spaces, gathering areas, and memorial features. Ohio may soon have an official state cryptid. A current bill in the Ohio House is seeking to make the Loveland frog the official state cryptid. The Loveland frog, or Loveland frogman, is supposedly native to southern Ohio around the Cincinnati area. The cryptid is purportedly a humanoid frog creature which stands around 4 feet tall. From the National Weather Service forecast for today, it's going to be partly sunny throughout the day with a high near 78. Tonight, mostly cloudy skies overnight with a low near 62. For Wednesday, mostly cloudy skies throughout the day with a high near 78. 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
0: 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We're not old, we're classic.

Well, this guy in the Rock and Roll Hall of Fame, not once but twice. Once as a member of Genesis, another as a solo artist. And his bandmate Phil Collins will be inducted as a solo artist later this year. Salisbury Hill, it's Peter Gabriel.

0: Whitney Houston, How Will I Know? Name of the song. I'm John Summers, and sad news from the world of jazz. Jazz icon Sonny Rollins has passed away. Now, this may not be a household word if you're not familiar with jazz, but, and I'm really not, but I know who Sonny Rollins was. And he is considered one of the most iconic musical figures of the last two centuries. Tenor saxophone player, alongside the greats like John Coltrane, Charlie Parker. He passed away yesterday at home. Cause of death was not disclosed, but Sonny Rollins was 95 years old. And now a list of things from Progressive Insurance. 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
3: From the National Weather Service forecast for tonight, mostly cloudy skies overnight with a low near 62 degrees. For Wednesday, mostly cloudy skies throughout the day with a high near 78 degrees. For Wednesday night, partly cloudy skies overnight with a low near 58.
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0: Hey, here comes the rain again. Dave Stewart, Annie Lennox, Eurythmics. I guess rain is a staple of springtime, so we could have pretty flowers for the summertime. See how that works?
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9: AP News, I'm Ben Thomas. Iran's denounced yesterday's U.S. strikes in southern Iran, even as negotiations continue on a deal to end the war. Ed Donahue has the latest.
10: President Trump insists the U.S. is close to a peace deal with Iran. On his flight to India, Secretary of State Marco Rubio says the president had a historic, very important call with leaders in the region.
11: I think there's strong alignment and agreement on what a preliminary draft should look like. I think that, like anything with something like this, it's going to take a couple days to settle on, even down to the disagreements over a word, sentence.
10: Rubio says if there's going to be a good deal, you have to work through that. He also said,
11: it's either going to be a good deal or there isn't going to be one.
10: Rubio says the Strait of Hormuz must be reopened.
12: What's happening there is unlawful, it's illegal, it's unsustainable for the world, it's unacceptable.
10: Iran is denouncing recent U.S. strikes as a sign of bad faith and unreliability. The military says it acted with restraint in defensively targeting missile launch sites and boats placing mines. Ed Donahue, Washington.
9: Oil prices were mixed today. Brent crude rising, U.S. crude falling, but both are now below $100 per barrel. And the average price of a gallon of gas in the U.S. has eased back under $4.50, according to AAA. On Wall Street, the S&P and the NASDAQ both closed at new record highs, but the Dow fell 118 points. Elsewhere, Israeli forces clashed with Hezbollah militants along the Litani River in Lebanon. Israeli troops are trying to push farther north ahead of more talks in Washington between Lebanese and Israeli delegations. In Washington state, authorities have confirmed 10 people injured after a chemical tank imploded at a pulp and paper mill, but they're not saying how many were killed or are missing. And President Trump had a three-hour visit to Walter Reed National Military Medical Center for what the White House describes as preventative medical and dental exams. In a social media post, Trump says everything checked out perfectly. This is AP News.
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3: From the National Weather Service, forecast for tonight, mostly cloudy skies overnight with a low near 62 degrees. For Wednesday, mostly cloudy skies throughout the day with a high near 78 degrees. For Wednesday night, partly cloudy skies overnight with a low near 58.
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0: Early days for Steely Dan. Can't buy a thrill album and do it again. Well, you might want to strike going out to dinner on Sunday from your social calendar, as they say. Sunday is the day most chefs say you should steer clear of restaurants. Why? Well, in the typical fine dining restaurant, that's the day when the best staff are off and the ingredients have been around a bit. That's not everybody, just saying.
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0: Peter Schilling, Major Tom, coming home. Coming home. This John Summers seemed like every other week for a while, or every other day, there was a break-in at a famous athlete's home. Well, I think they caught the guys in Argentina as they were trying to break in to the house of a famous tennis star there. They were accused of breaking into the homes of Travis Kelce and Patrick Mahomes while they were playing, and I guess they're going to spend a lot of time in jail. I would hope, anyway. 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
5: From the National Weather Service forecast for tonight, mostly cloudy skies overnight with a low near 62 degrees. For Wednesday, mostly cloudy skies throughout the day with a high near 78 degrees. For Wednesday night, partly cloudy skies overnight with a low near 58.
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0: Miller Band and the Joker. Steve says, I never thought the Joker was going to be a hit. He said, I always wanted to make singles. I like singles. So I just started taking that 2.5 minute thing and looking for sounds that record well. Well, he found it.
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0: Phil Collins, do you remember? I just saw an interview last night, maybe a day or two old, with Phil Collins. He's looking really good. He says he feels better than he has in a long time. And although he'll never perform live again, he doesn't think anyway. He may write some new songs and maybe make some new records. This is John Summers, and if you know what to be considered the office jerk, don't micromanage. If you keep telling your coworkers how to do their jobs or what they should be focusing on when they haven't even asked you, you're micromanaging. It's irritating enough when it comes from an actual manager, but just let people do their jobs and concentrate on your own work as the advice.
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0: Todd Rundgren, who you'll be happy to know has extended his summer tour. He's on tour right now. It's Hello, it's me. John Summers here. They got a blue moon coming up on May 31st. It refers to the presence of a second full moon in a calendar month. Doesn't mean the moon turns blue. It just, you know, it ties in with a common expression, once in a blue moon. You get it. It doesn't happen very often, so I don't know. Look at it and say, oh, there's a blue moon.
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Well, although he no longer performs, in public, he's retired. Bobby Kimmel, who sings lead on this song, just posted a YouTube video of him doing just that. It's brand new. Still sounds great, too. Here he is singing Hold the Line with Toto.

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0: 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Did you cut out alcohol of your diet? If you want to lose weight, do you do that? Well, they say you might not have to. Very recent research shows that those who have a single drink just a couple times a week have a lower risk of becoming obese, than teetotalers or heavy drinkers, either side. So those who consume more than four drinks daily, on the other hand, boost their odds of obesity by 46%. 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
3: ADHD. 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The answer may be yes. Attention Deficit Hyperactivity Disorder, or ADHD, can be complicated and it can last a lifetime. 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
7: 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That should have been an easy win. 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You gotta hustle. 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
8: 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That even on my worst day, I am worthy. That you see me learning, growing, and doing my best. And that is enough.

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5: From the National Weather Service forecast for tonight, mostly cloudy skies overnight with a low near 62 degrees. For Wednesday, mostly cloudy skies throughout the day with a high near 78 degrees. For Wednesday night, partly cloudy skies overnight with a low near 58.
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0: Tom Johnston, Stuvey's Long Train Running Song. John Summers here, and some Americans choose to leave. And they ask the question, you know, what if I just left the country for good, to live somewhere else for whatever reason they may have, not for vacation, but, you know, as I said, to live for good. Now, according to surveys, they compare countries, costs, and lifestyles. These are the countries where the grass looks the greenest, in order. Canada, too cold. Beautiful country, beautiful. Mexico, also beautiful. The UK, Australia, and Italy.
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